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here is your updated News Channel 20 Storm Team forecast. Slight chance for isolated storms tonight, otherwise clear skies. Lows dip down to about 60. Winds out of the northeast, 8 to 15 miles per hour. Bright sunshine expected again tomorrow. High temperatures reach up to 82. Lows around 55 tomorrow night. I'm meteorologist Kara Foster on 98.7 WNNS. Right now, it's 84 degrees.

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10: Here is your updated News Channel 20 Storm Team forecast. Lows level off around 60 tonight under clear skies. Winds out of the northeast, 8 to 15 miles per hour. Lots of sunshine outside again tomorrow. Highs level off around 82. Lows dip down to about 55 tomorrow night. Clear skies. I'm meteorologist Kara Foster on 98.7 WNNS. Right now, 83.

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8: Here is your updated News Channel 20 Storm Team forecast. Lows level off around 60 tonight under clear skies. Winds out of the northeast, 8 to 15 miles per hour. Lots of sunshine outside again tomorrow. Highs level off around 82. Lows dip down to about 55 tomorrow night. Clear skies. I'm meteorologist Carol Foster on 98.7 WNNS. Currently, it's 79 degrees.

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9: Here's your updated News Channel 20 storm team forecast. Lows dip down to about 60 tonight under clear skies. Northeast winds 8 to 15 miles per hour. Bright sunshine expected tomorrow. Daytime highs approaching 82. Lows around 55 tomorrow night. Clear skies. I'm meteorologist Laura Lockwood on 98.7 WNNS. Currently, it's 75 degrees.

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0: Wednesday at 8 on The Morning Routine, Rocky and Lacey talk to the people that make it all happen in Springfield and beyond. 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
0: Here's your updated News Channel 20 Storm Team forecast. Lows dip down to about 60 overnight under clear skies. Winds out of the northeast, 5 to 10 miles per hour. Bright sunshine expected Tuesday. Daytime highs approaching 82. Lows around 55 Tuesday night. I'm meteorologist Laura Lockwood on 98.7 WNNS. Right now, 73.

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3: Here's your updated News Channel 20 Storm Team forecast. Lows dip down to about 60 overnight under clear skies. Winds out of the northeast, 5 to 10 miles per hour. Bright sunshine expected Tuesday. Daytime highs approaching 82. Lows around 55 Tuesday night. I'm meteorologist Laura Lockwood on 98.7 WNNS. Currently, it's 71 degrees.

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3: Here's your updated News Channel 20 Storm Team forecast. Lows dip down to about 60 overnight under clear skies. Northeasterly winds 5 to 10 miles per hour. Bright sunshine expected Tuesday. Daytime highs approaching 83. Clear skies Tuesday night. Lows of a low around 54. I'm meteorologist Laura Lockwood. I'm 98.7 WNNS. 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
3: Here's your updated News Channel 20 Storm Team forecast. Ample sunshine expected today, with daytime highs approaching 83. Winds out of the east, 8 to 15 miles per hour. Lows dip down to about 54. Tonight, clear skies. 83 tomorrow, lots of sunshine. I'm meteorologist Laura Lockwood on 98.7 WNNS. Right now, it's 60 degrees.

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3: And just like that, it's Tuesday.
4: How did that happen?
3: I don't know. Time.
4: It's I feel like I just teleported to here.
3: I know. Which can be good. Not if you're trying to enjoy yourself and you want the time to go slow. That's when it usually is like just popping.
4: I have to say, I took a nap as soon as I got home yesterday.
3: Yeah.
4: And then I slept again overnight. And yeah. It does feel like I just fast forwarded through Monday.
3: Well, I also took a nap when I got back last night. It was essential.
4: Yes.
3: And then, it's like we live, I kind of have like 2 days every day. Mm-hmm. It's a weird, weird setup.
4: It's a weird feeling.
3: Yeah. And I don't know if it's for everybody.
4: No.
3: I know there are a lot of people who would despise the schedule that I keep, but it's okay. You know, I dig it. I've been doing it for so long now.
4: Yeah, you're used to it.
3: Yeah, that's my life. It's part of my life. Either way, we have a big show, a king size show, and I'm excited. Today's a big day for me. I'm going to be filling in for a colleague at Dublin Pub. So our colleague Bonzi over at 99.7, he does the party on the patio.
4: Yeah, been doing it for years.
3: Years. 4:30 to 7:30. We're giving away a huge trip to Cancun. That's what's going to be happening. And that's the final thing. Tonight, we're getting 7 qualifiers. But those qualifiers also get to walk away with cool things like, I don't know, maybe a backyard umbrella, maybe a cooler, T-shirts, hats, swag, night's action passes, St. Louis Cardinals tickets,
4: wow.
3: All sorts of things. So you got to go hang out with me and just enjoy the weather that we're having. It's going to be good music. You know, it's like classic rock.
4: Plus, kind of stuff. They also have the $5 margaritas and the half price pizzas today.
3: Yep.
4: That's pretty awesome.
3: $9.97 buckets of beer. Yeah, I can speak numbers, but it's going to be a lot of fun for sure. So come on out. Now, I'm excited about the topic today. Can you explain?
4: Okay, so we are asking you to create the next dish that is as popular as the Springfield Horseshoe.
3: Right.
4: You know, this came up because I was at Walgreens and somebody was in town visiting and asking about going to get like an old fashioned malt somewhere.
3: Right.
4: Is there an ice cream place? And I was talking.
3: Doc's and Gerard.
4: Yeah. I said all the places. But then somebody was like, but have you tried a horseshoe yet? Before you leave town, you have to go try a horseshoe.
3: Yeah.
4: And it was Sunday, so they couldn't go to Darcy's. So we said Dublin. And I think, you know, if you were to create another dish that was that popular, I want to know what it is. What's it called? Give me all your ideas. I just love it.
3: All right, cool. Well, you can call us on that all morning long. 217-629-5483. As per usual, coming up next, we have some holidays to celebrate. A lot of really good things. Like, I love my dentist day.
4: Oh.
3: So give your dentist a call in a non-awkward way. That's probably impossible. Don't go anywhere. It's time for the news here on WNNS.
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5: From the WMAY newsroom, I'm Greg Hallbleib. Hours after Illinois lawmakers failed to approve a stadium incentive structure aimed at keeping the Chicago Bears in Illinois, Governor J.B. Pritzker acknowledged the team may take a deal to build a new stadium in Indiana. Pritzker and the leaders of the House and Senate defended processes and priorities in a news conference Monday morning, about 5 hours after they adjourned an all-night session. They said the combination of the late emergence of bill language in the Senate, along with their own resistance to hand out taxpayer dollars to a football team valued at nearly $9 billion, derailed the bill. But Pritzker said he would work with House lawmakers over the summer on a stadium package. House Speaker Emmanuel Chris Welch echoed that sentiment. He also said there was not enough initial support in the House for a downtown Springfield economic package centered around a proposed new hotel and expansion of Bank of Springfield Center, but Welch said neither issue is dead and discussions will continue. A 77-year-old Springfield man died Monday afternoon after his motorcycle collided with a pickup truck near 9th and Carpenter Streets, according to Sangamon County Coroner Jim Allman. More at WMAY.com.
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0: LL Cool J, my friend?
1: You know, sometimes you're just so cool
0: that I
1: can't handle it. Wait. Before we kick this off.
0: What?
1: Were you about to say you're my only friend?
0: You're my only friend who calls me cool.
1: Oh.
0: You're not my only friend, silly. I have my wife, too.
1: Did you hear about the Taylor Swift news?
0: What? She is releasing a song for Toy Story 5?
1: Yeah.
0: Yeah, we're going to be talking about that in music news.
1: Okay, sorry. I was excited. I just saw it.
0: Very cool, though. People are saying it seems like it's been written for the movie since, like, the beginning of the series. Well, we have a lot to celebrate here at 98.7 WNNS, and some to cheers your beers to or your non-alcoholic cocktails later. Also known as water, American Indian Citizenship Day. That is fantastic. All citizens here in America should be lifted up and praised. And today it's our Indian citizens. Also, I love my dentist day. And I do really enjoy my dentist.
1: You just had a great experience at the dentist.
0: Yeah, Makeover Dental. And it was, they liked the show. So I'm a little biased. But Makeover Dental, if you're listening, what's up? I don't know if they're there this early, but hopefully they are and they're listening.
1: Maybe one person is, or maybe they're on their way there.
0: Yeah.
1: I also love my dentist. Shout out.
0: Yeah.
1: 21st like Century Dental.
0: The one thing that I don't have issues with, so it's, I don't feel bad about going.
1: Yeah. You're doing a great job brushing your teeth. National Bubba Day.
0: Bubba.
1: Love that name.
0: Yeah, I know. Ugh. I wouldn't want to be called that name. I love it. I like to say it.
1: I like to call other people Bubba.
0: Right.
1: I used to call my son Bubby sometimes.
0: That's fun.
1: All right. National Leave the Office Early Day.
0: Okay. Getting a little dangerous here.
1: Do you think we should
0: leave
1: the office?
0: Really? Dead air.
1: What do we got next?
0: National Rocky Road Day. That's fun. National Rotisserie Chicken Day. Now, I happen to think that Meijer has the best rotisserie chicken. I'm a connoisseur. I like Sam's Club, obviously, because it's just the sheer size of those things. They're like gladiator chickens. But there's something a little weird to me about how big they are. So I like my Meijer chicken. They also season the Meijer chicken just really well.
1: Interesting.
0: You haven't had meat in 15 years.
1: That's a fact.
0: What were you going to say? What were you going to ask?
1: What if you had your rotisserie chicken with your Rocky Road ice cream at the same time?
0: Too much. This last one is...
1: No, this is important.
0: It is?
1: Very important.
0: Okay, well, then you take it.
1: Okay. Yell fudge at the Cobras in North America Day.
0: Why are we doing this?
1: Maybe they're not supposed to be here. Are they an invasive species?
0: Are they?
1: I don't know. We're about to find out.
0: They're the Cobras of North America. Where else are they supposed to go?
1: Go outside when it is noon, face south, and yell fudge.
0: It's Bon Jovi, Living on a Prayer, 98.7 WNNS.

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Springfield's Best Variety, 98.7 WNNS. We have bad dad jokes coming up next, right after the Wallflowers. 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

0: 98.7 WNNS, the morning routine with Rocky and Lacey. Time for bad dad jokes. Let's get with it here. Lacey, I hope you are ready. You said you had one, right?
1: I do have one. All right. I'm going to do it real quick. This is from one of our listeners, Carrie, from the text line. What kind of music do bubbles like?
0: What kind of music do bubbles? I know this one. We did this not too long ago.
1: Oh,
0: it's pop.
1: It's pop.
0: It's pop. Oh, I like that at times. No. Thank you, Carrie. Thank you very, very much. That's a big deal. We love when our listeners contribute stuff like that. Okay, so here we go. First one. Are you ready?
1: I think so. Yeah.
0: Sorry. Okay. Why did? What was the? What did you? Have?
1: Just go.
0: Here we go. How do you talk to a giant?
1: Oh, I would be yelling upwards.
0: You use big words. Hey-o!
1: Anti-disestablishment.

0: That was good. I like that one. What do you call a sheep who can sing and dance?
1: Ooh. It's not sheepish, that's for sure.
0: No. It's Lady Baba. Hey! You didn't like that? Stop laughing. Stop. You didn't like that one?
1: I like Lady Gaga. I don't think that
0: Lady
1: was...
0: Baba. Should I have done the Baba?
1: If you had done that, I would have laughed.
0: Okay.
1: More.
0: All right. It's all in the delivery. Okay. Can a frog jump higher than a house?
1: Can a frog jump higher than a house?
0: Yeah.
1: Yeah. Frogs... houses can't jump.
0: Hey! You got it, sister. You got it. Oh, my God. That does it for bad jokes. And we hope you enjoyed it. Maybe cracked a smile or two. As per usual, if you have bad dad jokes that you haven't heard or like family ones, you know, handed down from dad to dad to dad, we want to know about it. 217-629-5483.
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Here's your updated News Channel 20 Storm Team forecast. Ample sunshine expected today with daytime highs approaching 83. Easterly winds 8 to 15 miles per hour. Clear skies tonight, lows dip down to about 54. I'm meteorologist Jennifer Wojcicki on 98.7 WNNS. 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

0: 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Time for our topic. We don't have a lot of time, but we got one great answer that I saw already on Facebook.
1: We do. Okay, so you're creating the next signature Springfield dish. This is going to be as popular as the Springfield Horseshoe. Everybody's recommending this. They're driving halfway across the country for it.
0: Yeah, they are.
1: What's in it and what would it be called? Jeff, our funny man, says a Chicago-style deep dish hot dog pizza. Okay, so we got hot dogs in the deep dish pizza.
0: I like it. I dig it.
1: Wash it down with ski soda, a beverage made with real fruit juice.
0: Okay.
1: For after, pumpkin-flavored popcorn. Popcorn is the official snack, and pumpkin is the official pie of the state.
0: Okay, I like that a lot.
1: I could get into it.
0: I could definitely get into it. Okay, yeah. Well, here's the deal. Get to our Facebook.com/987WNNS or hit us up on our telefono. That's telephone in Spanish.
1: You can call us.
0: I know. 217-629-5483. Let us know what your dish would be. Right now, it's Wham! Careless Whisper, and we are opening up the next hour talking about giving away free stuff.

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1: We love giving away stuff for free. We do. And tonight I'm going to be doing just that, actually on behalf of another station. 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And this series of parties on the patio is for a $1,500 flight arrangement, I believe, to Cancun.
2: That's what we've heard.
1: And I think this is absolutely fantastic. Now, tonight, I'm going to be giving away swag, 99.7 swag. I'm going to be giving away some gift cards to Dublin Pub. We got Knights Action Passes. We got Cardinals tickets. A lot of really, really good stuff. I'm going to be there from 4:30 to 7:30. All you have to do is come up, put your name in a bin, and hope I pick it. And you qualify as well for that $1,500 trip. Also, we have Thursday X Golf. I'm going to be there in the evening from 6 to 8, I believe, hanging out over at X Golf, giving away free Rock the Dock tickets. And if you haven't been over to X Golf, it's where the old David Bridal was, right off of Veterans. Very, very cool spot.
2: Yeah, and we love giving things away for free. Yeah. It's kind of the best part of the job, really.
1: It is one of the best parts of the job, yeah. Now, yesterday, another favorite place of ours, we were at Vondra's Social House. And every time I go in there, the more that we go in there, the more I'm starting to feel like Norm at Cheers, is always the goal. I don't care where I am, a restaurant, anything, the Y, it's like Norm. I love it.
2: It's nice to be recognized, and it's also just such a cool space. Now, they just had their progressive dinner, and they are going to be doing another one in June. I believe they said collaborating with Click and another location. I can't think of it. But looking back at the photos, they did a English-style progressive dinner, and it looked really fun. She was telling us about how they did sausage rolls and little mini cucumber sandwiches, and then they did this cute little martini in a teacup.
1: What?
2: Yeah.
1: I love it. A martini tea.
2: It had some sort of shortbread-infused vodka in it.
1: Well, so we had a little sip of that, yeah. And it tasted like shortbread liquid. It was so good.
2: It was glorious.
1: They're very good there at coming up with new stuff all the time.
2: Yes.
1: Trying things, too,
2: yes,
1: that you wouldn't normally think of. Infusions and all the stuff, the tastiest drinks. They have very, very good appetizers. But I think the best thing is, going in there, it's the atmosphere. Like,
2: yes,
1: it's a really cool spot to just like sit down for a few and take it in.
2: It makes me want to linger, which is a rare feeling, I think, at a lot of restaurants in the U.S. You don't ever feel like it's okay to linger. It's like, okay, yeah, they're trying to get to the next person.
1: We really should be going into the Cranberries right now.
2: Oh,
1: that would have been perfect.
2: Sorry.
1: I was like, is that what she's doing right now? But if you don't know where it is, it's right on the south side of Lincoln Street. It used to be the old carriage company, and they had some decent food there, but this food just knocks it completely out of the park.
2: Somebody was having the croissant madame yesterday, which is croissant, Taraski's ham, Gruyere cheese, fried egg, and rosemary bechamel sauce. Just
1: come on.
2: All of those words together.
1: I know.
2: And that's the next Springfield horseshoe.
1: And they have their, ingredients, a lot of them locally, mm-hmm, like you heard from Taraski Meat. So check them out. If you haven't been to Vondra Social House, we're big proponents of them. They're not paying us to do this. You know, we just really love the place, and we really love talking about places we love. We're not going into Cranberries Linger. We are going into T Swift, though, and I am shouting this out to Kim from Scoop du Jour because she is a Swiftie, and I know that she would appreciate this. It's 98.7 WNNS. Coming up next, we're going to be talking about some music news. Stick around.

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1: From the WMAY Newsroom, I'm Greg Hallbleib. Illinois House Speaker Emmanuel Chris Welch said there were not enough votes for a stadium authority package, and there was not enough initial support as well. For a downtown Springfield economic package centered around a proposed new hotel and expansion of Bank of Springfield Center, Welch said neither issue is dead, and discussions will continue. Welch said shortly after the House adjourned early Monday morning, he was not considering a special summer session. A bridge carrying Ridgely Road over Interstate 55 in Springfield is closed until mid-August for patching and repairs. A 77-year-old Springfield man died Monday afternoon after his motorcycle collided with a pickup truck near 9th and Carpenter Streets in Springfield. Sangamon County Coroner Jim Allman said the victim was pronounced dead in the emergency room of HSHS St. John's Hospital shortly before 3 p.m. The man's name has not been released. The coroner's office and Springfield police are investigating. More at WMAY.com.
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0: Now this here's what you call a morning show. 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
1: All right, let's get you caught up on what's happening in music this morning. First up, we got Charlie XCX. I love saying her name. She's back. She just announced her seventh album. It's called Music, Fashion, and Film.
2: Ooh.
1: And it's dropping this July 24th. Now, get this, only 11 songs and about 30 minutes long.
2: Oh, that's short.
1: Yeah, so very much, it's very quick, punchy Charlie vibe for sure. Now, it's the follow-up to Brat, which most of us know. Mm-hmm. It took over everything that was in the zeitgeist forever. And she's saying that this one has a totally, totally different sound to it. This is what she had to say.
3: So I made an album, and it's really different from the last one. Yeah. That is a fact. And I love it. And you might not. And that's cool. So, yeah. But if you do, then that's cute. But if you don't, like, that's totally okay. Because that's just what it is to have personal preferences.
1: Okay.
2: That's just what it is to have personal preferences.
1: I don't know why she felt the need to say that, but who knows?
2: Who knows? I'll be very curious to hear it.
1: I want
2: to
1: hear it for sure.
2: And the artwork on this is kind of wild.
1: Yeah.
2: It's got John Cale, Marc Jacobs, and Martin Scorsese. So
1: music, fashion, and film.
2: Okay. All in one shot.
1: Yeah.
2: All right. So speaking of big names, this was big news yesterday. I think it dropped at like 2 o'clock. Taylor Swift is headed to Pixar, and people were guessing this. There's been a lot of little Easter eggs that she has posted and that Toy Story has posted. She has got a brand new original song coming out for Toy Story 5.
1: What?
2: The song is called I Knew It, I Knew You, and it drops this Friday, June 5th. So just a couple of weeks before the movie hits theaters on June 19th.
1: I'm so excited.
2: This is really cool because it's inspired by Jessie the Cowgirl, and Taylor says she wrote it after watching an early cut of the film, and it's kind of a throwback because she's leaning back into her country roots for this one, which fans also love. I'll be curious to see. I really think she may actually voice a character in Toy Story.
1: That would be cool.
2: It would be cool. And there's been all these big billboards that just say TS, and it's got the Toy Story like cloud background on it, but
1: Toy Story, Taylor Swift. Who knows? I don't care as much as other people, but yes. I am into Toy Story 5. I love that movie.
2: Oh, they're so
1: the
2: good.
1: This whole series is amazing. All right, finally, tough update from a musical legend, Barry Manilow. You've heard his name if you don't know him. Now 82 has, he may have permanently lost his voice. Oh. And this is tough, especially this is kind of like Celine Dion with the stiff person syndrome, just unable to do what you want to do for the rest of your life, undergoing treatment for lung cancer. Now, he had part of his lung removed earlier this year. And he said when he went back for rehearsals for his farewell tour, it didn't go too well. Listen to him here.
4: My voice, I don't know whether it's coming back. I did my first sound check about a month ago, and I didn't sound like me at all. Just couldn't believe that it's over.
5: What's it like for you to feel like you've lost your voice?
1: What a question.
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1: You know, when you retire, it's one thing, but when it's like you're forced to quit, that's a tough thing. Your passion, it's gotta be really, really hard. But
2: emotional.
1: Yeah, obviously really emotional from someone who's had just an incredible career. That does it for music news. Coming up next, we're talking about plans for this evening. We hope you don't have any because I want to hang out with you. It's Avril Lavigne, Complicated, here on WNNS. Stick around.

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0: She's the brains, he's the brawn. 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
1: I very rarely party on a Tuesday, but today I am filling in for our colleague Bonzi over at 99.7 CBS, the sister station, one of our sister stations. Now, he does this thing called Party on the Patio. It's a Dublin pub on Wabash.
2: 16 years deep they've been doing this.
1: 16 years. Can you believe it? And he said not to screw it up for him after 16 years of hard work. So hopefully I can, you know, get this thing done with and successfully.
2: I think you've got it.
1: 4:30 to 7:30 p.m. I'm going to be at Dublin Pub outside on the patio. It's going to be absolutely beautiful. And we're going to be giving stuff away. First of all, there are deals. 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
1: Right.
2: I mean, what a great deal.
1: Exactly.
2: What else do we got?
1: We got buckets of beer for $9.97. You're seeing the theme there. Plus, we got prizes to win, including Cardinals tickets for the Cards and the Reds this Saturday. We have Knights Action Park tickets.
2: Ooh, I would like those.
1: Yeah, there's a lot of good stuff. We have, let me see, a cooler or a beach umbrella that's going to be happening. Plus, we got tons of swag, gift cards to Dublin Pub, and a lot of stuff. 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
2: Jeez.
1: So, a lot of good stuff happening.
2: Can I win?
1: You could not win, but you can come and be the special guest.
2: Oh, okay, I could do that.
1: So hopefully we'll see you tonight at Dublin Pub. Again, it's going to be me filling in for Bonzi for our sister station, but it is going to be a jam, I promise. And most likely you're going to be walking away with something. Right now it's Survivor, Eye of the Tiger here on 98.7 WNNS. Coming up next, we have the topic, which is all about creating a new Springfield dish, like the horse. You, but better.
2: Yes. What would it be? What would it be called?
1: Let us know right now. It's Survivor.

0: WNNS.
1: I think we've made contact with that famed eccentric French underwater explorer.
2: Oui, oui.
1: Ah, good, you can hear me. 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
13: Oh man, loving this morning. It is 62 and sunny out, and I love that as well. Here's the deal. We're going to talk to Matt Bednar, though, from News Channel 20, our meteorologist over there, to give us some more detail on what's happening with this weather. Take it away, Matt.
14: Another comfortably warm day for central Illinois. We'll have a high of 85 degrees this afternoon with sunny skies and dry conditions. Humidity won't be much of a factor for today. With a light breeze out of the east up to 10 to 15 miles per hour. Overnight tonight, it turns calm, but the cloud coverage stays away, and that's going to drop down our temperatures into the mid-50s to start off Wednesday. Morning, and we'll see our temperatures tomorrow get back into the low 80s across the region with sunny skies and calm conditions continuing. With the News Channel 20 Storm Team Forecast, I'm meteorologist Matt Bednar.
13: Matt, that is great news when it comes to Dublin Pub tonight and for that Rock the Dock pre-party tomorrow at Lake Springfield Marina. It's going to be great. Right now, it's Charles Kelly, Can't Lose You, and get to our Facebook.com/987WNNS and answer that topic. It's coming up next. 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
1: What about a corn dog burger or a cozy dog burger?
2: Okay, I love the idea of a cozy dog in a burger form, right? Because the cornbread is kind of my favorite part.
1: I know. And you'd have a little bit more in the bun. Yeah. That'd be hard to make, though. I don't know how you do it, but it's not our problem. It's for somebody else to figure out.
2: Some chef in some kitchen. So we're asking for the topic of the day today. You're creating the next signature Springfield dish that's going to be as popular as the horseshoe. You know, anytime somebody comes into town, you're going to be like, oh, have you tried the, what's the name of our corn dog burger?
1: The kaburger.
2: The kaburger.
1: No, that's the burn dog. Born dog.
2: I don't think that works
1: either. We'll figure it out.
2: Well, somebody's going to figure it out.
1: A born dog.
2: We want to know what it is and what's it called. Now, KJ has this suggestion. It's called a mess. So you take cast iron skillet, you do bacon, cook it, remove bacon, and then add green pepper, onion, celery, saute, add some hash brown potatoes, cubed hash browns, add scrambled eggs, and then stir in the bacon after the eggs are cooked. Served on a plate with a beverage of choice. Can be eaten at any time of day. Yeah. I think it needs a little cheese on top.
1: Yeah, well, I'll tell you what, Teresa agreed that Teresa makes almost the exact same thing, but with the cheese.
2: Yeah.
1: So, I mean, that sounds extremely tasty. My mouth is embarrassingly watering right now because of how tasty that sounds to me. And it's because it's breakfast time, and I have not eaten really any. I have eaten, but I'm still hungry. We also have Jeff from earlier, a Chicago-style deep-dish hot dog. Wash it down with a ski soda, beverage made with real fruit juice, for after a pumpkin-flavored popcorn. Pumpkin being the official pie of the state and popcorn being the official snack. I like the work and the thought you put into that, Jeff.
2: Yes.
1: Keep them coming, though. Give us a call if you want. 217-629-5483. We want to know what your dish would be. Right now, it's Adele here on WNNS. And coming up next, we have some local news here on 98.7. Stick around.

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1: Let's get local.
2: We do have local news, though. We've got recognition for some standout educators right here in Sangamon County. There were 8 local teachers who had been honored by the Illinois State Board of Education for their impact in the classroom.
1: Nice.
2: And we have Terrence Jordan, who's set to take over as Springfield District 186 superintendent starting July 1st.
1: Sweet.
2: So that is right around the corner. A lot of momentum and leadership in shaping our local schools. I'm excited about it.
1: Yeah. You know what they say about kids?
2: They're our future.
1: They're the future is right. Next, construction progress. You'll actually be happy to hear about several major projects are moving forward across Springfield. If you have eyes, you can see them, including continued work on the Springfield Rail Improvement Project. I'm seeing that around my house.
2: Downtown area.
1: Yeah, upgrades to I-55 near Sherman. They're widening bridges over the Sangamon River and improving traffic flow, all aimed at making it commuting smoother and better to travel, safer overall. So it's going to be, a long project, but we're here for it.
2: Construction always takes a little bit longer than we think, but I'm excited for that rail improvement project. And we've got a real cool community story. Back in April, the annual Good as Gold Volunteer Awards were honoring 60 local nominees, including a UIS student, Melissa Jackson.
1: Melissa!
2: She's logged years of service helping foster families, organizing food drives, and supporting the community. This is like thousands of canned goods collected and even weekly support for local shelters. Wow. Just a great example of people stepping up locally, I believe Shirley McCandless received the 2026 Distinguished Volunteer Award.
1: Nice. Yeah, definitely people to look up to. That kind of work is incredible. Finally, something you can actually get involved in, the Illinois Department of Agriculture. I think this is fantastic. They did this community garden. I hadn't heard about it.
2: Me neither.
1: But it's at the state fairgrounds. There are 200 plots. Director Jerry Costello of the Department of Ag said, it's all about helping families grow their own fresh food and connect with the community. How awesome is that? Plots, they're affordable. They provide water and compost. So whether you've got green thumb or not, it's a great way to get outside this summer.
2: And speaking of, there's a lot of local community gardens in the 217 area. If you don't know about which ones are in your area, I don't believe there's a central page for it, but find out where your community garden is. It's a great way to get some fresh produce.
1: Exactly. Google knows.
2: Google knows everything.
1: Usually. All right. Well, we're going to keep it going with an introspective song here. Miley Cyrus, Younger You on 98.7 WNNS. Stick around because we're just getting started. Hey.

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1: From the WMAY Newsroom, I'm Greg Hallbleib. Hours after Illinois lawmakers failed to approve a stadium incentive structure aimed at keeping the Chicago Bears in Illinois, Governor J.B. Pritzker acknowledged the team may take a deal to build a new stadium in Indiana. Pritzker and the leaders of the House and Senate defended processes and priorities in a news conference Monday morning, about 5 hours after they adjourned an all-night session. They said the combination of the late emergence of bill language in the Senate, along with their own resistance to hand out taxpayer dollars to a football team valued at nearly $9 billion, derailed the bill. But Pritzker said he would work with House lawmakers over the summer on a stadium package. House Speaker Emmanuel Chris Welch echoed that sentiment. He also said there was not enough initial support in the House for a downtown Springfield economic package centered around a proposed new hotel and expansion of Bank of Springfield Center, but Welch said neither issue is dead and discussions will continue. A 77-year-old Springfield man died Monday afternoon after his motorcycle collided with a pickup truck near 9th and Carpenter Streets, according to Sangamon County Coroner Jim Allman. More at WMAY.com.
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0: WNNS, we have entertaining entertainment to slake your thirst. Full trailer released for The End of Oak Street, starring Anne Hathaway and Ewan McGregor. I saw this, I believe, at Obsession.
1: I also saw a preview of this with Star Wars, and yes. I'm very curious. It looked very interesting.
0: It does look super interesting. Mm-hmm. So a mysterious cosmic event, that's what's happening here, transports a suburban neighborhood to an unknown location where dinosaurs lurk. An entire neighborhood? What could go wrong? This is director Robert Mitchell. J.J. Abrams produced it. Anne Hathaway, Ewan McGregor. This is hitting theaters August 14th. Listen to this trailer.
2: Anybody else see that weird light last night?
3: What weird light?
2: The wind was blowing all crazy. Starbuck was freaked out and barking.
4: Could have been lights from a helicopter.
3: Or a UFO. Aliens.
4: Shut up, Dad.
1: For real.
0: Yeah, I believe it's aliens. Sounds like it anyway. I'm there for it.
1: It looked very interesting because then you do start to see dinosaurs walking around.
0: Yeah, I'm
1: curious. All right, we've got Clint Eastwood up next, who just turned 96. Can you believe it?
0: Wow. I can. He looks old.
1: He does look old. According to a new interview with his son, Kyle, it sounds like he may be officially done making movies.
0: Wow.
1: And his career's lasted six decades.
0: I know.
1: He's been an actor. He's been a director. He's been a producer. His most recent film was Juror Number 2 in 2024.
0: Right.
1: And a lot of people had already suspected that that would be his final project. Looking back, it kind of felt that way. He skipped the press tour, didn't show up at the premiere, just quietly let the work speak for itself.
0: Huh. I didn't know that.
1: And what a body of work he has done. He's done Unforgiven, Million Dollar Baby,
0: yes.
1: Huge one, Mystic River,
0: yes.
1: Gran Torino, plus Dirty Harry and Good, the Bad, and the Ugly.
0: Oh, such incredible.
1: I mean, if this is the end of his career, it's been a good one.
0: Yeah, yeah, for sure. Get off my lawn, he says. And switching gears to something a little lighter and honestly adorbs. There's a new competition coming to LG channels called World Pup.
1: Oh.
0: Take off the World Cup. 48 rescue puppies competing in a full-on soccer tournament. Premieres June 10th, right around the corner, and it's put together by the same people who did the Puppy Bowl. You've seen that.
1: Oh, of course.
0: Or heard about that.
1: I watch it instead of the Super Bowl.
0: It's set up like a World Cup style bracket with teams representing 8 different countries, and there's even a referee. Love it. But the bigger mission here is obviously they're partnering with 12 animal shelters across the country to help promote pet adoption. We love that here. Here's a little, what do you call it? A promo
1: teaser.
0: For it. Teaser. Promo teaser.
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0: Of the year.
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0: Yeah, so cute puppies, tiny soccer, and a good cause.
1: I hope they get pup cups at the end.
0: I think they will. All right, we're going to get out of here with Matthew Wilder. And by get out of here, I mean next we're talking about 23andMe gone wrong.
1: Ooh.
0: Yeah, a lot of wild things happening there. And it's Wilder with Matthew.

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0: It is the morning routine with Rocky and Lacey here on 98.7 WNNS. We love you for listening. Wherever you're hearing my voice and her voice, it's in the office. Tell the office that they're awesome because they've got great taste.
1: Hey, and tell your car that it's awesome, too, if you're listening to us in the car.
0: I like what you did. Hey, so here's the deal. Have you ever heard of something called 23andMe?
1: A lot of people do it.
0: Yep. Everybody does it. Not everybody. I've never done it.
1: I have not done it either. I'm scared to do it.
0: My sister did it.
1: And
0: everything was above board for her blood anyway. Okay. She's 50% Taino Indian. 50% Taino Indian. And then like 50% Polish. No, that's just too many percentages right there. 40% Taino Indian, 10% Spanish, 50% Polish.
1: Okay.
0: I'll never do that again on air. Okay. I promise.
1: Well, thank you.
0: So 23andMe can go very wrong, though.
1: Because yes.
0: You might get answers you're not expecting.
1: Well, especially I've seen people who have found other relatives that they didn't know about.
0: Which would be cool. That could be exciting.
1: It could be bad because it could mean your dad was doing something he wasn't supposed to.
0: Daddy or granddaddy or whatever daddies.
1: Exactly.
0: Yeah. And that seems to be a lot of what happens. I was going through the whole list of these stories and a lot of it's, my grandpa had a whole other family that nobody knew about. Mm-hmm. Or he had another kid that he didn't know about on a trip.
1: Yep.
0: All that happened. So this is a wild story. And this is from somebody who responded to this question. Now, when my birth mom was pregnant, this is from them. When my birth mom was pregnant with me, she was too ashamed to admit who my father was.
1: Okay.
0: She was too young, and she definitely wasn't ready to be a mom. And so she gave me to my current parents when I was born.
1: Okay.
0: They were 10 years older than her, and they already had a kid. Mm-hmm. So it was just like, please help me, this will be a good thing. I love my parents and couldn't care who my birth father was, but I wanted to see what I was made out of. Everyone was pretty upset when we found out that my dad was actually also my birth dad. So apparently this guy who was 10 years older than the mom had a family and they were kicking it, having a family. And then he at some point was snuggled with her and they had a baby. And I have so many questions on how he was like, okay, wife, I want to bring up this idea of taking care of this child from this women we might know or may not know. How did he do that?
1: It sounds like he must have known her and was like, wow, I just really want to adopt this child that she's had.
0: Oh my God.
1: To help out.
0: Oh man. That would be, I'd start sweating.
1: Yeah.
0: Uncontrollably. If you have any kind of story like that about 23andMe or any of the DNA services, we want to know about it. These things happen probably more frequently than you think. We'll keep it anonymous, too. Give us a call, 217-629-5483. Right now, it's Jimmy Cliff. I can see clearly now. Thank God. 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
11: Good morning from the morning routine, 98.7 WNNS. It's time to check in with meteorologist Matt Bednar from News Channel 20. 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Matt, take it away.
12: Another comfortably warm day for central Illinois. We'll have a high of 85 degrees this afternoon with sunny skies and dry conditions. Humidity won't be much of a factor for today. With a light breeze out of the east up to 10 to 15 miles per hour. Overnight tonight, it turns calm, but the cloud coverage stays away, and that's going to drop down our temperatures into the mid-50s to start off Wednesday morning. And we'll see our temperatures tomorrow get back into the low 80s across the region with sunny skies and calm conditions continuing. With the News Channel 20 Storm Team Forecast, I'm meteorologist Matt Bednar.
11: Matt, thank you very much. 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
1: Closing out the 8 o'clock hour, we got the topic yet again.
2: We are hitting up the, you're creating the next signature Springfield dish.
1: Yes.
2: It's going to be as popular as the horseshoe. Mm-hmm. What is in it? What would it be called? All right, now we went to the text line and we had someone say the Lincoln Log, a giant smoked turkey leg stuffed with mac and cheese and then topped with bourbon barbecue glaze.
1: Okay, wait. So it's a turkey leg that's
2: stuffed.
1: Oh, God. With mac and cheese, you say?
2: Yes. We're taking the bone out. I think we're stuffing the mac and cheese in. They didn't give me more details.
1: And then with the barbecue glaze, you say?
2: Yes.
1: That sounds so good.
2: The Lincoln Log?
1: Yeah. I want one of those. So bad.
2: Okay, well, maybe we can talk to our friends at Vondra Social House and see if they can make this happen for us.
1: Oh, man, are you kidding me? Vondra, if you're listening, the Lincoln Log. That sounds so good.
2: Okay, so I've got another one. It's the Route 66 Crunch. This is a breaded pork tenderloin topped with spicy slaw and served on Texas toast.
1: Okay. Also, like, fantastic.
2: We get those sandwiches, those giant pork tenderloins.
1: Yeah, you know what I'm talking about? The huge pork tenderloin
2: That's
1: sandwiches.
2: That's what I'm imagining.
1: Yeah, huge, just on Texas toast. Yeah. See, why not pretzel bun it?
2: Ooh, I do love a good pretzel bun.
1: So do I. Maybe it wouldn't be the right thing for this, but and with some slaw, some sweet slaw. Oh. Yeah. Okay, these are great.
2: I love these.
1: I want more. Do you have any more?
2: The State Fair Bowl.
1: Okay.
2: Okay, so it's corn nuggets. Pulled pork, we got baked beans, coleslaw, and then we're drizzling the horseshoe cheese sauce all over
1: Get out of here.
2: I know.
1: All right. Well, I'm hungry. Thank you for all of your participation. That all sounds good. And I think that all beats our cozy dog burger, which would be good. But I don't know how you'd get the buns.
2: The bun has to be cornbread.
1: Right.
2: Like the cornbread.
1: You fried though, then I don't know. Yeah. That'd be tough, but I'm here for it. Okay,
2: somebody figure it out for us.
1: Well, keep on. Yeah,
2: we're hungry.
1: Keep on coming with those answers. Again, you can call us on that too. 217-629-5483. The Route 66 Crunch Bowl, is that what it was, or the Route 66? I'm hungry.
2: Route 66 Crunch.
1: Okay. Yes. That
2: and the
1: sounds
2: Lincoln
1: fantastic.
2: Log.
1: And the Lincoln Log. Okay. Well, coming up next, we have news from the world. If you want to get in touch with us, you know how. 217-629-5483. Let's get happy with Pharrell Williams on WNNS.

0: I say now? From the City of Lights, it's news from the world, from the entire globe.
1: Welcome, everybody. We have news from the world, all sorts of delicious headlines to feast on.
2: Just the headlines.
1: Yeah, you got it. All right, the average wedding costs $36,000. That's a headline. I won't bat an eyelash. Mine cost $30,000.
2: I believe it.
1: It's stupid. Granted, we got married in Puerto Rico, and there's an 11% tax on everything in Puerto Rico. I'm Puerto Rican. I have family there. We were like, we'll save money.
2: Yeah.
1: We lived in St. Croix, the Virgin Islands at the time. So it was just a hop, skip, and a jump over.
2: Yeah.
1: Not cheap. We like just finished paying it off like 2 years ago. It's fantastic.
2: Yeah.
1: So
2: yeah.
1: In love.
2: Going to the courthouse looks real good now.
1: Oh man. We had the best time. And it was like the party of a lifetime. It was beautiful. But it's over.
2: They're so
1: expensive.
2: And it's
1: been over for a long time.
2: Yeah. It's a lot for a party.
1: I love my wife, and that's not over. Let me just get that straight.
2: Hey, I love your wife, too. She's the glue that holds this station together.
1: Thank you.
2: Women who run the relationship prefer looks over money. Okay, maybe we're talking about your wife still. Women who run the relationship
1: I don't
2: prefer
1: have money.
2: Looks over money.
1: I have okay look. I do not have so much money.
2: Shout out, Megan.
1: People are using the term clankers to insult AI.
2: Okay, I love this, actually. Clankers.
1: Well, what is this? This is from a movie. I think it's from clankers. Maybe somebody in the studio would be able to help us out on Google. Do we know?
3: It's from Star Wars.
1: Star Wars! All right, thank you, Stan. The clankers, your mic's still live, so don't swear or anything.
3: Okay.
1: New York City mayor suspends student bedtimes for Knicks NBA finals.
2: I saw this. It was so funny. He had a bunch of kids, and he signed, you know, an executive document.
1: Yeah.
2: And a bunch of kids were there, and he says that they don't have to go to bed, so they can stay up and watch the Knicks NBA finals.
1: That's
2: so adorable.
1: That's going to make a lot of parents really unhappy when the kids are like, I am not going to bed, the mayor said.
2: You know, for 6-year-olds, speaking of NYC, the NYPD investigates videos of men emerging from Brooklyn sewers. Hey, leave the Ninja Turtles alone, okay?
1: Yeah.
2: They're busy.
1: Yes, they are. Never mind. I like that, though, where you went. I love the Ninja Turtles. Americans are turning down promotions due to burnout. I believe it.
2: Jinx, you owe me a soda.
1: What? A lot of promotions these days are like, we're going to call you this now. We won't pay you so much more. It's like promotions are different than they used to be.
2: It's so true.
1: Yeah.
2: All right. Finally, for Americans, if that wasn't enough to burn you out, we're wasting nearly $300 on uncomfortable shoes.
1: Why is that?
2: I don't know. I only wear comfortable shoes.
1: So do I.
2: Mom shoes, Skechers slip-ins.
1: And we didn't get paid to tell you that. It's Olivia Dean, Man I Need on WNNS. Stick around because we have Text Your Take Tuesday. Now, here's what's happening. Is tipping culture out of control? Text us right here, right now. It's live. 217-629-5483. Is tipping culture out of control? Stick around.

0: 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Keep the texts coming. We have Text Your Take Tuesday. Next is tipping control. Is tipping culture out of control? I can read good. Is tipping culture gotten out of control? We want to know your thoughts. Text us. We're talking about that next. 217-629-5483.
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2: From the WMAY newsroom, I'm Greg Hallbleib. Illinois House Speaker Emmanuel Chris Welch said there were not enough votes for a stadium authority package, and there was not enough initial support as well for a downtown Springfield economic package centered around a proposed new hotel and expansion of Bank of Springfield Center. Welch said neither issue is dead, and discussions will continue. Welch said shortly after the House adjourned early Monday morning, he was not considering a special summer session. A bridge carrying Ridgely Road over Interstate 55 in Springfield is closed until mid-August for patching and repairs. A 77-year-old Springfield man died Monday afternoon after his motorcycle collided with a pickup truck near 9th and Carpenter Streets in Springfield. Sangamon County Coroner Jim Allman said the victim was pronounced dead in the emergency room of HSHS St. John's Hospital shortly before 3 p.m. The man's name has not been released. The coroner's office and Springfield police are investigating. More at WMAY.com.
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0: 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We love you for listening. Do we tell you that enough?
1: Not enough.
0: Okay, good. We love you for listening.
1: We really do.
0: Text us live right here, right now. 217-629-5483. Is tipping culture out of control now? And I feel like this is something that's a little controversial just because it's changed. You know, sitting down at a restaurant, it was the tip. You know, you tip somebody and that's it. Now there's a tip pretty much every customer service point that I interact with. I'm talking about coffee shops. I'm talking about laundromats. I'm talking about
1: anywhere that Square operates, really. I mean, even like vendors at like the farmer's market, if they're using Square, then usually there's an option for a tip.
0: Well, text us 217-629-5483. We got one text saying that they really, really dislike coffee shops. How at you talk to somebody, you order something, they give it to you right there, and a tip is expected. Now, at some coffee shops, I see like the cash tip as well. Mm-hmm. So I don't know. I mean, if you have, I don't know, the coffee's so expensive these days, too.
1: It's true.
0: That it's tough. Do you have a feeling on coffee shops specifically?
1: On coffee shops specifically? I mean, I think it really depends on, I think, how much the employees are making, really.
0: Yeah.
1: I'll throw a dollar in. I don't mind.
0: I do that, too.
1: If I have cash on me, I'm totally cool with it. It is a little different with a credit card where it's giving me the percentages. Like, I want to be able to just throw my, like, $1.50 that I'm getting back from ordering the coffee in.
0: Yeah.
1: And not everybody carries cash anymore. So I'm okay with it.
0: We got another text saying, don't go out to eat at a restaurant if you're not going to tip 20%.
1: I think that's a take, especially people who have worked in restaurants.
0: Oh, man. Yeah.
1: I mean, it's hard work. People who are actually on their feet, and sometimes it's like a 12-hour shift. It is hard work.
0: It's really hard work. 217-629-5483. Text us right here, right now. We're live. Is tipping culture out of control? Now, I will say, if there is bad service and I'm at a restaurant, I will not tip 20%. I'm not going to blindly tip 20% no matter what.
1: Yeah.
0: Like, if they're just, like, they don't want to be there. And I get people have bad days too. So it's a tough line to walk. You kind of have to take it on a case by case basis. But if I'm like, they don't want to be there, everything that I ask is just like an eye roll. And like, then I'll still tip, but I'm not going to tip 20%.
1: My major annoyance is when it's asking at a place where like a tip just really shouldn't be expected. Like if I'm going to a place and picking up something that I've already ordered, I'm speaking specifically about like picking up like a beverage order or something like that.
0: Right.
1: That's where I'm like, there was no intermediation here. I'm picking up my own thing and taking it to myself.
0: Right, right, right. Well, you know, this is a really good question. And I think a lot of people feel differently about it. You can keep the texts coming. We appreciate it. 217-629-5483. Right now at 98.7 WNNS, we're saying bye, bye, bye. Maybe playing the song. We're not saying it quite yet because
1: not
0: we're
1: going to
0: be
1: yet.
0: Here for a while. 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

0: Wednesday at 8 on The Morning Routine, Rocky and Lacey talk to the people that make it all happen in Springfield and beyond. 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

0: 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Unless it's good. 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
1: Usually, at this time in the program, we tend to talk about what's happening here locally. And we're going to do that again. 411 and the 217.
2: All right. Well, coming up tonight, we've got Party on the Patio. Go see Rocky out there. He's going to be helping out our sister station at Dublin Pub. We also, this Thursday, are going to be giving away free Rock the Dock tickets at X-Golf.
1: Yes.
2: Come see Rocky again tomorrow night.
1: I just have to say, if you haven't been to X-Golf, even if you're not a golfer, it is such a fun thing to do. You don't have to be like a pro golfer to go there. They let me in the place, and I hit the ball backwards.
2: They let you in the place.
1: I hit it directly behind me, so that's about as bad as you can get.
2: Do they have any mini putt courses, I wonder?
1: No, but they have a bar.
2: Oh.
1: Yes.
2: I could get down on that. All right. We've also got our friends at Vondra Social House and Bloom Wine Bar and Thrills and Clique.
1: Did they change their name?
2: Nope, that was my voice being poor. They have a new progressive dinner that's coming up. This is going to be Saturday, June 20th. You can find the details at any of their pages. They just posted the event.
1: And do you know what this means if I say this? Derelict.
2: It's from a movie. Okay. It's a reference.
1: And I mean, this kind of is what you did with Clack there, Derelict. Okay, either way.
2: Sorry. We also, on June 10th, have a fundraiser for Sister Cities Association of Springfield at Azumi Rotary Sushi Bar and Restaurant. I love going there with my kiddos. But the proceeds are going to benefit a scholarship fund. Coming up this weekend, we've got Mamma Mia. We've got Market Days at the Gables. We've got Levitt Amp coming up on Thursday as well. And tomorrow night,
1: yes,
2: pre-party for Rock the Dock.
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1: Fellowship.
2: Come join us.
1: It is gonna be really fun. Thank you, Lacey, for that 411 and the 217. You're the best. Welcome. All right, we got Prince Kiss here on WNNS. Coming up next, we're gonna land the plane, but then Lacey's gonna take it from there. So don't go anywhere. Where else are you gonna go on a beautiful day?
2: Don't.

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2: Weather. I'll tell you what, fam, the weather outside is beautiful. Looking out the Riverton weather window, I don't think, at least from my angle, I can see any clouds. So we're looking up at a beautiful blue sky. The flag is waving, but not too much. And right now we got meteorologist Matt Bednar from News Channel 20 to let us know exactly what we're going to be dealing with today. Matt, take it away.
3: Another comfortably warm day for central Illinois. We'll have a high of 85 degrees this afternoon with sunny skies and dry conditions. Humidity won't be much of a factor for today. With a light breeze out of the east up to 10 to 15 miles per hour. Overnight tonight, it turns calm, but the cloud coverage stays away, and that's going to drop down our temperatures into the mid-50s to start off Wednesday morning. And we'll see our temperatures tomorrow get back into the low 80s across the region with sunny skies and calm conditions continuing. With the News Channel 20 Storm Team Forecast, I'm meteorologist Matt Bednar.
2: Matt, thank you very much. It's going to be a beautiful day here in the capital city, so let's act like it and get outside.

Aerosmith, I Don't Want to Miss a Thing here on 98.7 WNNS. We're going to land this plane here in minutes, but first it's Bruno Mars, Grenade, Don't Go Anywhere.

Springfield's best variety, 98.7 WNNS. It's the morning routine with Rocky and Lacey. We have had an absolute blast talking to you this morning. It's our favorite thing to do. Actually, you know, people talk about it's got to be such a drag waking up so early. You know, 3:20 in the a.m. You wake up that early every day. I love it. I'd have it no other way because I get to do what I do. And I know Lacey feels the same way. So here is the deal, my friends. Come out and see me. That's right. Tonight, I am going to be filling in for my friend and colleague Bonzi over at 99.7 WCVS. I'm going to be doing the party on the patio, which is at Dublin Pub from 4:30 to 7:30. We're going to be giving away things like maybe a cooler. We got maybe a backyard umbrella. It's like $150 value. We got Knights Action Park passes, St. Louis Cardinals tickets, tons of stuff. Plus, we got half off one topping pizzas for $9. It's huge. Really, really good pizza. There's $9.97 buckets of beer. So a lot of reasons to go. Plus, you can qualify, hopefully, to win a free trip for two to Cancun. Sounds pretty good. Right now, I'm going to get out of here and let Racy Lacey, that's going to be the new nickname that I call her. I'm going to let Lacey take it from here. It's Alesso and Katy Perry, When I'm Gone on WNNS. When

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1: 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It's our listeners. We're kicking it off with Bon Jovi today. 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Stick around all through your lunch hours to hang out with me, Lacey.

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Harry Styles, As It Was, here at 98.7 WNNS. And up next, we've got Matchbox 20 with Unwell. 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
12: Here's your updated News Channel 20 Storm Team forecast. Ample sunshine expected today with daytime highs approaching 83. Easterly winds 8 to 15 miles per hour. Clear skies tonight, lows dip down to about 54. I'm meteorologist Jennifer Wojcicki on 98.7 WNNS. Currently 71.

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2: Here's your updated News Channel 20 Storm Team forecast. Ample sunshine expected today with daytime highs approaching 83. Easterly winds 8 to 15 miles per hour. Clear skies tonight, lows dip down to about 54. I'm meteorologist Jennifer Wojcicki on 98.7 WNNS. Right now, it's 79 degrees.

closing out 11 o'clock on a Tuesday here at Springfield's Best Variety 98.7 WNNS. We've got Selena, Dreaming of You. Stick around. We've got that throwback lunch coming up right after the noon hour.

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We are kicking off the throwback lunch here in 98.7 WNNS with Madonna. And good news for Madonna fans, her upcoming album, Confessions 2, her 15th full-length album, will arrive in just over a month on July 3rd. This is sponsored by our great friends at Gabatoni's, and we're throwing it back to the 90s this whole hour, including with this one. It's Tonic, If You Could Only See. If you-

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We're keeping it going with Rush Rush by Paula Abdul. This one's from 1991.

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6: Weather. Here's your updated News Channel 20 Storm Team forecast. Ample sunshine expected this afternoon with daytime highs approaching 83. Easterly winds 8 to 15 miles per hour. Clear skies again tonight, lows level off around 54. I'm meteorologist Jennifer Wojcicki on 98.7 WNNS. Right now, it's 82 degrees.

Well, friends, if that throwback lunch wasn't enough for you, we're kicking it off with the 1994 hit Breakfast at Tiffany's here at 98.7 WNNS. We've hit 1 o'clock on a Tuesday, and we've got Max McNown, Better Me, for you to keep the music going today.

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Springfield's best variety, 98.7 WNNS. That was Ariana Grande, and while it looked like she was maybe going to step away from music, we found out she is not. She's dropping Petal on July 31st, her 8th album, and that lead single, Hate That I Made You Love Me, arrived in late May, and it's already making debuts on charts all around the world. 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
13: Springfield weather. Here's your updated News Channel 20 Storm Team forecast. Ample sunshine expected this afternoon with daytime highs approaching 84. Easterly winds 8 to 15 miles per hour. Clear skies again tonight, lows level off around 54. I'm meteorologist Jennifer Wojcicki on 98.7 WNNS. Currently, it's 84 degrees.

If that was not enough BTS for you, you will get to see them at the FIFA World Cup during that halftime show. And sadly, it's time for the end of Lunch with Lacey, and Tony Boston is taking a well-deserved vacation, so join me again tomorrow from 10 until 2 for the Wednesday edition of Lunch with Lacey. I'm going to leave you with a little Shania Twain. You're still the one. It's 98.7 WNNS.

0: Every Wednesday at 8 on The Morning Routine, Rocky and Lacey talk to the people that make it all happen in Springfield and beyond. 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
10: 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Here's your updated News Channel 20 storm team forecast.

ample sunshine expected this afternoon with daytime highs approaching 86. Winds out of the east, 8 to 15 miles per hour. Clear skies tonight, lows dip down to about 55. Bright sunshine expected tomorrow, high temperatures reach up to 83. I'm meteorologist Kara Foster on 98.7 WNNS. Right now, it's 86 degrees.

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here is your updated News Channel 20 Storm Team forecast. Ample sunshine expected this afternoon with daytime highs approaching 85. Easterly winds 8 to 15 miles per hour. Clear skies again tonight, lows dip down to about 55. Ample sunshine expected tomorrow, high temperatures reach up to 83. I'm meteorologist Kara Foster on 98.7 WNNS. Currently 85.

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12: Here is your updated News Channel 20 Storm Team forecast. Ample sunshine expected this afternoon with daytime highs approaching 85. Easterly winds 8 to 15 miles per hour. Clear skies again tonight. Lows dip down to about 55. Ample sunshine expected tomorrow. High temperatures reach up to 83. I'm meteorologist Kara Foster on 98.7 WNNS. Right now, it's 84 degrees.

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4: Here is your updated News Channel 20 storm team forecast. Lows level off around 55 tonight under clear skies. Winds out of the east, 5 to 10 miles per hour. Daytime highs approaching 83. Tomorrow, ample sunshine expected. Mainly clear skies. Tomorrow night, lows around 59. I'm meteorologist Kara Foster on 98.7 WNNS. 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